0: because our promo could be extended, but here's one clear thing. 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
0: 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It's a minute after 9 in the morning. 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
0: 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Any opinions or comments expressed during this program are those of the program hosts. 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The program supports free expression, provided it follows station policies and avoids libelous or harmful content. Jokes aired on this program are intended solely for entertainment and comic relief. Humor is avoided when topics are sensitive, serious, or controversial. Listener and viewer opinions are welcome. However, these do not represent the views of the station or its partners. This program may also contain AI-generated content.

But the Lord stood at my side and gave me strength, so that through me the message might be fully proclaimed, and all the Gentiles might hear it. And I was delivered from the lion's mouth. 2 Timothy chapter 4, verse 17.

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0: Matt Reinhardt.
1: And Jack. Happy midweek Wednesday to you, Allhits fam! Welcome and welcome to your morning program right here on your Allhits 24. This is your Allhits 24 mornings on a midweek Wednesday. Today is Wednesday, September 9, 2026. Oh.
2: Wow.
1: Time is really fast. We're losing track of the day today. Even though, you know it already, it's still midweek Wednesday and you feel it. I'm the main man of your internet hits for all. I'm Matt Reinhardt on the air with you alongside Jack till 11 o'clock in the morning. How is your day so far? Hope everything is good, in great shape, and you can feel the good things out there today. So, there you go. Anyways, let's start the show because we're going to be playing your favorite hits to brighten up your day all the way till 11 o'clock in the morning. Let's kick start. You're all at 24 mornings on this midweek Wednesday. It's on the outfield. A little rock and roll to kick start your midweek. My Paradise on your hits for all. This is Allhits 24. Good morning.

0: That's it. Thank you so much, Mike and the Mechanics. That it's all I need is a miracle. The 1996 edition of that song on your All Hits Sunny for Mornings. A little bit of a song to perk you up this midweek Wednesday morning as you get your day ahead with the morning duo. And that's what we're doing right here on your All Hits Sunny for Mornings. Be with us all the way till 11 on this midweek Wednesday morning.
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0: Good morning, Jack.
3: Good morning, Matt.
0: How is your day?
3: Well, I'm fine. Thanks.
0: You know, my day is good this morning, and I'm so good today because, to be honest with you, I feel fine. I feel like slept a little late because we're doing some projects for this station, Jack.
3: Yep.
0: And that's why I'm like, what time did I sleep? I slept before 1 o'clock in the morning. Yeah.
3: Yep.
0: But good thing my energy is so good and I feel good. Never give up. Yep. Never, never really give up. Okay? That's it. Anyways, we're going to be playing your favorite hits, your favorite feel-good tracks of yesterday and today. We're also going to give you the latest happenings across the All Hits for Grapevine on this midweek Wednesday morning. And we're going to be giving you your, but we're going to be playing your requests and your greetings as well for this midweek Wednesday morning. All right? So, I'll tell you where you can send in your requests and your greetings coming up in just a bit. But in the meantime, good morning to all of our All Hits fam who are, enjoying their midweek Wednesday morning at work or at school. Good morning to you, of course. And good morning to our All Hits fam who are enjoying their midweek Wednesday all the way to their destinations, which means driving. Yes. Maybe driving all the way to work, driving all the way to school, or maybe driving to their destinations as well on this midweek Wednesday morning. And good morning to all of you who are tuning in from around the world, wherever you may be. Good morning, good afternoon, good evening, good late morning to you. And thank you so much for tuning in to All Hits 24. And we hope that you'll be enjoying the music and our company for the next 2 hours, okay? We got lots of things we will be discussing, and we got lots of things we will be tackling with on this midweek Wednesday morning. So stay tuned and be with us all the way till 11 o'clock in the morning. Right here on your All Hits 24 Mornings, we got Panic at the Disco right now. And a little bit of High Hopes on your Hits for All. 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

track from Banigan Disco from their sixth studio album, Pray for the Wicked. That's High Hopes back in 2018 on your All It's 24 mornings on this midweek Wednesday morning. 21 minutes after 9 o'clock in the morning. How is your midweek Wednesday so far? I hope that you're really in good condition this midweek Wednesday morning. Same as I am in good condition this midweek Wednesday morning. Speaking of which, we are simulcasted right now on Smile Radio. As they continue their dry run for, of course, for next week's full lunch. And of course, we want to say hello to our listeners on Cool FM also. Good morning. Good morning, good morning, good morning to you. So to our Smile fam and Cool fam, good morning. And maraming salamat si Pagtuto sa ating programa. Of course, still part of the Smile Hits and Cool Hits program for now, but next week it will be as a separate program. So there you go. So it's still a dry run for now, but I want to mention it just for those who may be curious. Why are you simulcasting my program? You should not do that. Well, if you don't know by now, All It's 24 is part, of course, of the Smile Radio, or it's not Smile Radio Network, sorry, Smile Media Group. So that includes news radio also. So we want to say good morning to all of you listening on both platforms, and have a great midweek Wednesday morning for all of you. All Hits fam, okay? 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You check it out and comment down your requests or greetings. If you look at the comment section below, yep, that's the one you will see on our latest art card. It says, Good Wednesday. Okay? Don't look for other ones that shows other things. Okay? Look for it. Okay? It says, Good Wednesday. Then once you get it, comment down your requests and your greetings, and I will accommodate it if we have, of course, or Jack, throughout this program. Okay? All right. Anyways, sorry, I'm almost gonna sneeze a bit on the air. I was like, I'm almost gonna say achoo on the air. Like my nose is getting ready for that sneezy moment, but I have to breathe down a bit so that I'm not gonna be sneezing on the air. Anyways, we got lots of things we'll be tackling with on this program on this midweek Wednesday morning. And coming up, of course, we'll find out if Ella Langley will go 21 non-consecutive weeks on top with Choosing Texas, as this week's Billboard Hot 100 is out after a day in delay. Wow. So we'll have our showbiz update coming up next hour on our program. And as we mentioned earlier, we will be playing your requests, so stay tuned with that, all right? All in one program. And this is your All Hits 24 Mornings. We're your morning duo, Matt Reinhardt and Jack, all the way till 11 o'clock in the morning. And right now, before we take a short commercial break, let's play this track from Zara Larsson and Shakira from their, from her Girls Trip album. This is the remix version of Midnight Sun, where all the female artists collaborated. Yeah, female artists collaborated with Zara Larsson to sing all the tracks from her album Midnight Sun. That's why it's called Girls Trip. It's your summer with Matt Reinhardt and Jack till 11 on your Hits for All. This is All It's 24, a part of the Smile Media Group.

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2: This is a songwriter. 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So, what would life be without music? There would be no songs without songwriters. Phil Skap, serving songwriters so they can serve you.
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0: 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Hi, I'm Matt Weinert. 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
0: 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This is still your All Hits 24 Mornings with Matt Reinhardt and Jack. We're also simulcasted on Smile Radio and Cool FM this midweek Wednesday morning. And we will be with you all the way till 11 o'clock in the morning. Again, if you want to send in your requests or your greetings, again, 0962-583-9084. Or social media, that's All Hits 24, A-L-L-H-I-T-Z 24. I want to say hello and a blessed good morning to RJ Baruch, who is requesting Richard Poon. And the last time we'll play this one next hour, okay? And Dr. Largo wanted to request Masaya Ako Sayo, Curse One and Yumi. I'll try to find out when I can play that one. And John Positon wanted to request Graveyard by Halsey. That's next after this one from the Jets in the 80s. Rocket to you with Man and Jack on your odds, right for mornings till 11 on All Hits.

0: from Halsey from 2019. And by the way, that track is from her album Manic. That was released in 2020, the second single from her third studio album. Thank you, John Paul, for requesting that track, and I hope that you enjoyed that request. 39 minutes after, or make it 40 after 9 in the morning. This is your All It's Fame for Mornings on a midweek Wednesday. Doing All Hits Fam, if you are enjoying a cup of coffee this midweek Wednesday morning, well, enjoy it while you're listening to your favorite hits, and of course we'll be our companions talking what's happening from the grapevine and what's in between right here on your All Hits Fam for Mornings all the way till 11.
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0: it's not so good news in Metro Manila because the weather condition in Metro Manila is still continuing to rain.
1: Aww.
0: And many of you are asking, when will the rain go away? While us here, we're going to say summertime in the LBC. Like, it's like a fairy tale story of two different islands. One island has more rain, and the other island, the other island is experiencing more sun than ever in the month of September. Like, everyone is asking in the other, in one island, when will the rain stop? When will the rain stop? We have been experiencing for weeks. I feel you all, it's fam in Luzon. I know. You're feeling disgruntled about the weather condition. We know. It's kind of on that. It's really odd also that the monsoon, you know, still continued to rattle the, rattle the island for almost like 3 weeks, 4 weeks, five. To be honest with you, like, imagine counting your fingers. Okay, and you see how many weeks it was raining, and there were some areas that were flooded like that. You see, this is kind of on, and to be honest with you, all it's fam, it's kind of annoying. But again, it's nature, and you know, the weather system is still occurring. That's why some of you in the zone are experiencing some rains. Some of you in some of you are still really worried about the floods, the cancellations, and right now, look at Metro Manila. Right now, because of the floods, some of the areas in Luzon, they're now suspending. In Metro Manila, actually, they're suspending classes.
1: Wow!
0: Right, they're suspending classes because of that condition. And another thing in Visayas and Mindanao, all its fam, that power supply issue, because the a lot of you are complaining about the power outages. That's occurring because of the red alert, yellow alert. Rotating brownouts. I know, we of course rotating brownouts. It disrupts everyday life. Now the NGCP says that the power supply system is continuing to improve, but it will take time to get it off. Okay, it will take time to get it off, and to be honest, it will be normalized by at least October, November. We don't know, okay? But there are lots of red alerts still continuing again, and this is somewhat a problem because people are consuming electricity always now than before, including air conditioning and stuff. So there. So besides the heat index, because of the weather and the haze in Indonesia, I know some of you in Cebu are still at home because of the haze advisory. That's why no classes. But us here, we don't have any suspensions. We still allow classes and we still allow going out. We are wearing masks and we're not feeling so sick, I guess. So that's why some of you are opening the aircons into the max condition, opening the lights like that. And so the red alerts are still continuing. The yellow alerts are still continuing. Right now, we're going to have the 1 to 10 red alert because the electricity supply is getting, it's called in Tagalog, manipis. The electricity supply is so tight because there are outages at the power plants. So besides when does the heat index stop, it's also when does the electricity supply crisis stop in there. Because typically it's only in summer, but not anymore in summer. We're not anymore in the summer, but we're still having that summer in September. What in the world are we experiencing right now? This is kind of a different stuff. 9:44 on your All It's 24 morning. Let's change the mood instead. Stop complaining about things. It's normal. If you're talking about the power supply, but the weather, well, you don't blame Mother Nature about this one. There you go. Let's continue with more of your favorite hits right now. Here's some Kihewai from Hawaii. Local girl on your All It's 24 mornings on your All It's 24 Smile Radio and Cool FM.

from Kihiwai, from Hawaii, a local girl. Yes, I love the track. Really a good, feel-good song, especially for those of you who are still stuck in traffic. I know a lot of you are still getting a bad boost because of the roads getting stuck. And if you're trying to bring your kids home, please bear patience because a lot of parents are driving to get their kids because there's no classes for today. Anyways, 11 minutes before 10 o'clock in the morning. So no impeachment trial today, all its fam, because they're going to give time to check the documents, the bank documents. So they'll resume the impeachment trial on Monday. That's how it will be as of this late. But in the meantime...

0: out till 9:49. Almost done with our first hour stretch of the program, but we still have one more hour of your All It's Time for Mornings, and that's coming up in just a bit with more of your favorite feel-good hits, and we're going to be checking the latest from the All Hits Time for Greenfield. But in the meantime, well, today, if you are going to buy a teddy bear, or you own a teddy bear, I know some of you All Hits fam have teddy bears this morning, right? Maybe it's a collection, maybe you bought it from years ago when you're still a child, and you're still holding that teddy bear. Teddy bear! Teddy bear! Don't be double-minded about the words, because it's teddy bear. Because today is National Teddy Bear Day. So hug your teddy bear today, and remember what you feel when you love your teddy bear. Yep, the teddy bears are really important in your life now when you celebrate that special day, because it reminds you to get a warm, comfort, love, especially if you feel alone, you feel worried, or you feel sad in moments of life. And there you go about that one. All today is International Sudoku Day. I know some of you All Its fam are Sudoku fans. Yep, so enjoy that one. And then also today is National It's National Quiet Day. Oh yes, I'm doing ASMR.
1: Oh yeah!
0: And finally, it's National Emergency Service Day. So we're gonna shout out to all the EMTs listening to All It's 24, and those emergency people in the field of bringing people to the hospitals and saving lives. Good morning, good morning, good morning to you. All right. Of course, we will never forget.

Sunny4 is wishing you a happy birthday to you today on your special day. If you are enjoying your cake day today, have a great one, and may have more wishes, more blessings, more cakes, and whatever it is at Syllables at the day to come on your special day. Happy birthday to you from All Hits 24 and yours truly. All right, and because it's your birthday today, All Hits fam, you are sharing your birthdays with Michael Bublé. Wow. Yep, he's turning 51 years old today, born on his day in 1975. He's a Canadian singer-songwriter. Of course, and of course, a Grammy Award and Junior Award winning singer as well. Okay. Also, today is the birthday of Michelle Williams and the Greatest Showman. Joke. Michelle Williams. Okay. She's 46 years old today. Born in 1980, American actress known for her roles in Dawson's Creek, Venom, and The Greatest Showman. Happy birthday to her. Also, today is the birthday of Afrojack, who is 39 years old today. Born on this day in 1987. A Dutch DJ and record producer. Also, today is the birthday of Adam Sandler. Wow. Yep, a very funny actor and comedian. Also, born on this day in 1966. He is 60 years old today, so wow. Happy birthday to him. And also today is the birthday of the Bangaranga girl, wow. Dara, who is celebrating her 28th birthday today, born on this day in 1998. And she won Eurovision recently for the song Bangaranga. And also happy birthday to Christine Hermosa and Christian Gaspar, a.k.a. Boss Ken. So happy birthday to them. And of course, happy birthday to you, All Hits fam. You're celebrating your birthdays today. We have more birthdays, more cakes, and more wishes to come. And dance a bangaranga on your special day because you're sharing it with, of course, Dara. All right. 9:54. We'll have one more hour of your All It's Ready for Mornings when we come back. And the latest from the grapevine, including some good news for our end citizens out there, because there's some major news about the fund. In the meantime, haven't met you yet on your All It's Ready for Mornings.

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In a flick of a snap, we'll tell you what we're playing. So, here it is.

0: 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Address information is wrong. Please update the address in time. Wait a second. I didn't order anything from my shopping app. Why am I seeing a message like that? If you received this message or any similar messages on your cell phone and you didn't order anything from your shopping app, then that is a scam. Scam actors will use your local post office authority to remind you that your address used in delivering your item is wrong. However, watch closely. The word warning is the link is different, because if you tap the link, you may see a similar looking website of your local post office. Maybe the same. However, watch out if you enter your information and worse, your credit card details. They might scam you out. So next time, if you never buy something on your shopping app and you see that message, think twice. Tapping the link and entering your information on a scam website may get your information compromised. Now that's really phishing.
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0: 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I'm Matt Swinehart alongside Jack. We are simulcast and also on Cool FM and Smile Radio Vista midweek Wednesday morning. Let's kickstart the final stretch of our program. Let's go, but dots, ladies and gentlemen. Ang paborito sa tanan!
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0: Vibe up your midweek Wednesday morning with us. On your All It's Sunny for morning. So if you enjoyed that one, I hope that you also dance with that. A little bit of exercise. Yes. Wow. A little bit of exercise for your heart so that you're not going to be having zero exercise. Right, Jack?
1: Yep.
0: Zero exercise is no.
1: Yes.
0: There you go. Okay. Anyways, that's the last for our Budots playlist because we're going to be going back to our normal one in a bit. But in the meantime, 10:12 on your All It's 24 mornings. This is still the main man of your All It's 24, Matt Weinhardt, alongside Jack. Welcome to the final stretch of the program, and we will be here with you till 11. This is All Hits 24 Mornings with Matt
2: and Jack.

0: Welcome and welcome to the Last Hours Church of your All It's Fame for Mornings. If you are just joining us, thank you so much for tuning in to All It's 24, and may you, and we hope that you will be enjoying the music that we have right here on this program till 11 o'clock in the morning. Okay? Anyways. Now, sad things though, before we move over, we are actually going to say this. Okay? Our playlist is already full for today. So if you have requested your favorite track right now and you wanted to listen to it, well, sadly though, we cannot play it today because our playlist is already full, and because the reason why also is alongside our picks, we also want to give way to those who requested earlier this morning. So thank you so much, All It Fam, for sending in their requests, and we'll play it to you. Well, we'll play it later on in the program. But you can still greet, and we will say hello to you before we cap off the show. Our All Hits text line number, if you want to say hello, is 0962-583-9084. Again, 0962-583-9084. Socials is at All Hits 24, ALLHITZ24. You look at our latest post, it says a good Wednesday morning. Look for that, and of course, comment down your requests. Oh, sorry, comment down your greetings, and we will try to say hello before we cap off this program on this midweek Wednesday morning. Okay? Anyway, shout out to DJ Sunny Boy. Wow. Of a Smile Radio Hike, Sunny Boy. How's your Wednesday? Hope it's good. You know what's funny, Jack?
1: Yep.
0: In terms of Smile Radio, there is a segment on the radio, on a program last night, which we're going to tell you the title, but it's from it's a play from the DZMM show Kabayan. Yep. But we're not going to tell you the name because it's vulgarish for some of you. It has a different meaning for that one. There's this funny, there's a segment. I'm going to laugh already. There's a segment that is titled Bayo Muda Bago Mangbalita. A meaning, Bayo is the clothing store, okay? Buy Bayo clothing bago magbalita. Okay. And I was like, okay, that's a good title. Bayo muna bago magbalita. What a funny name. What a funny segment title. Bayo muna bago mag... Whoever had the idea of putting up the word Bayo muna bago balita, they're so good in making it. Like, I don't know. Where did it come from? It's like, what is this? Anyways, shout out to the people at Cool Radio. They're very good at making ideas like this. Anyways, we're gonna get into the showbiz in just a bit. I wanna clear off my laughing stock here. Bayo muna bago balita. What is that? Anyways, let's play one more song before we go to the showbiz update portion, shall we? Okay, here's Garrett Gaves. Any one of us on your All It's 24 Mornings till 11 on your Hits for All. This is All It's 24. I've been

0: It's time for all your internet hits for Garrett Gates and Stupid Mistake. Love that track. And really one of my favorite tracks of Garrett Gates. Back in the year 2002 from the album Why My Heart Wants to Say, his debut album. 10:21 right now on your All Inspired for Mornings. Apologies if I mentioned the word bio, but we're not talking about the other meaning, because it could be a double meaning for some of you All Hits family. Just clarify, because we have children listening to our program. We're talking about the clothing store. Yeah, there's a clothing store named Bio. Hey, Jack, there's a clothing store.
1: Yep.
0: I know, the one for females. Yeah. That's why it's better buy Bio clothing bago magbalita. There you go. Anyways,
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0: Let's check the latest across the All Hits 24 grapevine on this midweek Wednesday morning, the 9th day of September 2026. We didn't have one yesterday because there's no good news on the showbiz side. But now we can tell you, because we have some news from the showbiz side this morning. And, well, this week's Billboard charts is here after being off yesterday due to the Labor Day holiday in the United States. That's why a lot of you are asking what's happening with the Billboard charts. Well, that's because they're on the holiday. So, there. That's why today is the release. Well, just today they've released it. Well, for this week in the Hot 100, well, Ella Langley continues her hot streak at the top of the chart with Choosing Texas, which is now on her 12th straight and 21st non-consecutive week in the chart in the number one slot.
4: Wow!
0: Yes, the song is now 1 week away from tying Mariah Carey and All I Want for Christmas Is You if it continues charting at the top next week. Now remember, the song All I Want for Christmas Is You is a holiday staple. Really, it's been charting the Billboard charts ever since the song was released. And if and mostly the song would be in the Billboard charts by November, okay? And right now it's September, so it's not yet the burn month, but here it's still the burn month. So we'll find out if Choosing Texas will continue to dominate the charts, or will somebody overtook that 21-week streak for that song. Now, some switches in this week's chart. Hate That I Made You Love Me by Ariana Grande is a number 4 this week from number 5 last week. Been By Now by Morgan Wallen is at number 5 this week from number 4 last week. Man I Need by Olivia Dean is number 8 this week from number 9 last week. And Risk It All by Bruno Mars is at number 9 from number 11 last week. Now, speaking also on the Billboard charts, we also want to mention about the top summer songs of 2026. And Choosing Texas, despite the fact that it's still continuing to become number 1 in the Billboard Hot 100, is number 1 also as a top summer song of 2026 in America. Taylor Swift's I Knew It, I Knew You from Toy Story 5 is number 2, and this one, Be Her by Anna Langley, is number 3 in the top summer songs of 2026. Hey That I Made You Love Me by Ariana Grande is number 4. Jenny's STFU by Drake is number 5. Boston by Stella Lovely, the newcomers, at number 6. Can't Love You, I Can't Love You Anymore by Ella Langley and Morgan Wallen is number 7. So Easy to Fall in Love by Olivia Dean is at number 8. Man I Need by Olivia Dean is number 9. And the remix of Dracula by Tame Impala and Jenny is number 10 in the top summer songs of 2026. So the same positions as in the Hot 100, mainly because everyone wants to dance and enjoy country music during this summer season. So there you go. And finally, some good news for fellow netizens. No, well, let me repeat again, because here's the thing. Some good news for Filipino and citizens. There you go. Because NCT 127 is finally going to go back in Manila.
4: Wow!
0: This coming December 12, 2026 at the SM Motivation Arena. That's really some good news for our fellow and citizens who are really waiting for this one. Now, their concert is part of Red Line 5th Tour New York City Series, which will begin next week in South Korea before touring Asia from October onwards. It'll be also their first performance since 2024 when they last performed in Bulacan as part of New York City The Unity Tour.
4: Wow!
0: So, really If you haven't watching the last one in 2024, maybe this one will be a big one. As it is, well, tickets will be available at tickets will be available to the public on October 18th from 12 p.m. through SM Ticketmaster online and in outlets, while anti-citizen, or let me begin, anti-citizen, there you go, 127 free sale will be on October 17th. The event is organized by Pop Live World. Now, speaking of that concert series, all its fans, if you are planning to see the first clips of that concert and you want to know before you prepare to see them live in Manila, or you are going to watch in other neighboring countries like Singapore, maybe some of you got already the tickets for Singapore, Indonesia, Malaysia, Hong Kong, even in Japan. Well, the first 2 days of next week's concerts in Seoul will be streamed live on Beyond Live and Weavers, and those ones will be on let me check the dates here just to clarify, because a lot of you will be asking when was the when was that live streams for this one, because you said that the live streams will be available for that one. So the 18th and 19th concert, the one next Friday and Saturday, will be streamed live online. The 20th will not be streamed, okay? So there you go. And also, the final Seoul date will be the 20th, will be broadcast live on KNTV in Japan, and will be screened across 1,030 theaters across 40 regions, and will be it's gonna be good for this one, and will be directed by Kim Dong-young, Kim Chun-chan, and Park Sun-yeon. So if you are gonna be want to see the first glimpse of this new concert by NCT 127, then you can watch it first the first 2 days on Weverse and Global on Weverse and Beyond Live, and then on the 20th on TV, on KNTV, and on theaters worldwide. Okay? All right. Anyway, 10:28 on your All It's Time for Mornings. When we come back, we'll be playing your favorite love songs, and we will be greeting you in just a bit. In the meantime, let's play this track by Curse One back in 2016, featuring Miss Yumi. It's called Masaya Akosayo. Requested by Tom Delago, this is your All It's Time for Mornings on All It's 24, Cool FM and Smile Radio. 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
0: This is Sam, a former smoker. He formerly smoked cigarettes, but he saved his life after a doctor's diagnosis. Since he's afraid to tell his story, we aided the use of a voice actor to tell his experience.
3: I began smoking when I was in my first year college. I thought smoking means fun and hip. One stick became years later to two packs every day. I can't stop. My parents and later my wife told me to stop, but I can't. Later, I coughed tar, and later, blood. I had a lung issue later on that led me to the hospital. 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I did survive, but I feel pity on the rest of them who still rely and die of smoking. My advice to all who are smoking and especially vaping is, please stop smoking. Your life is at risk.
0: A public service message from the Irinensis Hits for All, All Hits 24. All Hits 24 Earthquake Tips. During an earthquake, the most important thing to do when the earthquake is ongoing is to do the duck, cover, and hold technique. During the shaking, make sure to go under a sturdy and strong surface. Wait until the shaking has stopped, until you are clear to evacuate the area. If you are working at a business, be prepared to be evacuated. Follow instructions on the business's evacuation guidelines and proceed to the evacuation area immediately. Avoid using the elevators during the earthquake. Use the fire exits immediately. If you're driving while the earthquake is happening, stop immediately. Avoid getting out of the vehicle until the shaking has stopped. If you are at home, if in the event the earthquake occurring is strong, expect a power outage. Bring your flashlight with you immediately. And if you are on a floor higher than the ground floor, go down immediately during the quake. This earthquake tips has been brought to you by the Irinets Hits for All. All Hits 24. Every Sunday, rock all Sunday afternoon long with your favorite rock music. 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
3: 34 after 10 on this, or 35 after 10 on this Wednesday morning. 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Let's continue with more off your favorite hits right now. Let's slow things down. Here's John McLaughlin from the film Enchanted back in 2007. It's called So Close on All It's 24.

0: from 1994, Angel Voice and Line to Heaven. Thank you so much, Joseph Conrad Bulaklak, for requesting that track. And he wants a shout out to Nathaniel De Leon and Joseph De Leon from Tagaytay City, Cavite. Thank you so much for tuning in. Joseph Conrad from Paranaque City, and hope you have a great Wednesday morning with you. Well, Jack, we're almost done with our program for today.
1: Yep.
0: And I'm feeling energized still. I'm not feeling sleepy and like yesterday. Post-show sleepiness. Because I have some other things to do after the program. But yes, it's part of our job to provide you the best music and whatever it is throughout your day right here on your internet's hits for all. All right. So, before we cap off, I want to check some requests here. Let me check here. Charlie Lopez Enriquez wanted to request Still by Karol G and Bruno Mars. If you had requested earlier, I would play it. But since our playlist is full at the time, maybe you only get you just requested during the time when I mentioned that our playlist is almost full. As we mentioned, I'll try to play that one on tomorrow's edition, okay? I'll prioritize your requests, okay? Thank you, alright? Anyways, let's say hello to our All Hits fam who are tuning in right now on All Hits 24 this midweek Wednesday morning. Hi to Mark Everett BS who's tuning in right now via Cool FM. Thank you for tuning in, and may have a wonderful midweek Wednesday morning to you. And thank you so much for tuning in. Hello also to Christopher Gamma Vanguarda, who is tuning in right now. Thank you so much for tuning in to All Hits 24. And may have a wonderful midweek Wednesday morning to you. Okay. Who else? Who else are we going to say hello to? Hi also to Berdigo and Dusil. Thank you so much for tuning in. Hi also to Ruel Narang, who is also tuning into All Hits 24. Kristen Bermida, thank you so much for tuning in, and may have a wonderful midweek Wednesday morning to you. Hello also to Wiz Farsa Abani. Thank you so much for tuning in, and may have a wonderful Wednesday morning. And Edgina Pilada, thank you so much. Thank you for staying stuck. John Zachary Alvarez also is tuning in right now from Imus Cavite. Same with John Lane Navarro, who is also tuning in on All Hits 24 mornings. Thank you so much for tuning in, and may have a wonderful midweek Wednesday morning to you. And also, hello to Marja and Milan. Thank you so much for tuning in. And hello also to... let me check who are we. I'm seeing some likes here on our page. Neil Aviola, thank you so much. Romy El Nassin, thank you for liking. And Cristina De La Cruz, thank you for liking our post on our Facebook page. Thank you so much for liking. And hi to Olivia Audison from the United States. Thank you so much for tuning in. And may have a wonderful day with you. Okay, thank you so much for tuning in. And hello also to Nino Palava. Yeah, I forgot to mention Nino Palava. Thank you so much for tuning in. And I hope you enjoyed your request earlier, Now Perceived, which is the remix version. But thank you for requesting, and happy midweek Wednesday morning to you. Do we have any more that we can say hello with? Daisy Vino from Cebu Sagrada Cross and Health Services Incorporated. Thank you so much. And Alden Bicoy Bicas of BL Sophie. BL Sophie Garments, House of Printing and Merchandising Corporation. They have a DDF sale that you can be interested with if you want to print your t-shirts for an affordable price, more for anything. 149 meters is 120 pesos. 50 to 99 meters is 110 pesos. 100 to 299 meters is 100. 300 to 499 is 90. And 500 to 1,000 up meters is 80 pesos per that. And wholesale printing at 80 pesos per meter. All right? You can visit them at number 645 Mark Arthur Highway, Barangay Bonlobo, Caway, Bulacan, after the Philippine Arena exit if you're passing through that expressway, the North Luzon Expressway. Alright? You can search them on Google Maps if you want to. Alright? Thank you so much for supporting All It's 24 and have a wonderful day with you. Okay? Anyways, I have no more time to say hello to you. But and by the way, before I'm going to come up this program, apologies for the long overdue, but we will be launching allhits24.com in a new way coming soon, okay? Because we've been waiting for a while for our website, allhits24.com, but finally, we are underway our construction for the website, and we will launch it as soon as we can, okay? So stay tuned with that, all right? Anyways, thank you so much to our All Hits fam who are tuning in, especially to those of you who have sent their greetings, their requests. I cannot accommodate all of your requests and for your greetings because time will not allow us. But thank you so much for sending in and thank you for tuning in. And to our silent listeners out there from here and far, thank you so much for tuning in to All It's 24 Mornings on this midweek Wednesday morning. Jack?
1: Yep.
0: Thank you for joining me for today's program. Yes. And I'll see you again tomorrow, okay?
1: All right, Matt.
0: All right, that's it. For your All Hits 24 Mornings on this midweek Wednesday. We're almost there to the weekend again. Have a great midweek Wednesday morning with you wherever you may be. And we'll see you again tomorrow, same time, same station. Next on All Hits 24, more of your favorite hits for all coming up on your way. For those of you on Cool Radio, or Cool FM, sorry, it's Cool Hits. And for those of you on Smile Radio, it's Smile Hits coming up next on your hits for all. Don't forget to follow us on social media. That is at All Hits 24, AllHitz24. And on, of course, follow me on socials at Matt Weinhardt OFC. That's MATTREINHERTOFC. Gotta go. I'm Matt Weinhardt saying Bujaki Bomjia. Have a great remainder of your Wednesday with you. And keep it locked in on your internet's hits for all of this. Is the one and the only. All It's 24. Yes, me, Migos. Ciao, ciao. Merci beaucoup. Yes, good egg. See you again tomorrow. Hi to everybody. Ciao, ciao.

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0: The following advertisements you'll be seeing ain't real, cuh. 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
1: Wala kaming commercial. 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

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InnovaStar 14, for gaming, for pictures, for anything.

0: The use of milk supplements must only be upon the advice of a health professional.
1: All right, now we get to the actual teasers and ads, cuh. 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

0: Ano? 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

0: After a year of hiatus, we are back! Join us again for a new week of talk here on the Fellow Gamer Podcast. 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
0: TCL Payo! 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It's a dick!
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0: Come
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0: Oh my God! 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

0: The following advertisements you'll be seeing ain't real, cuh. You cannot buy this, bruh. Imagine buying this, that out of real, fuh.
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2: Okay, and get this. Your money grows every day. 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

0: Ay, meron ka pala. 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
1: Uy!
0: Okay, power up.
2: Bumbayo-bayo ay mali-mali.
0: Bumabayo na. Hala. Oy! Yeah. Big farewell. Tomorrow. Oh,

Hello, Anjulia. Oh, wait. It's 6:31. It's November 13th. And of course, it's Wednesday. It's time for the another edition of Anime Edition of Asper's Cafe. And now, here's the manager of the cafe, Asper, Aspen, Ascor, Ascylinder, Asparagus.

0: Hey everyone, and this is Astro's Buffet. Yes, today is Wednesday, November 13th, 2024, and as we have mentioned, this today is the anime topics where we will cover it right here on the cover. So before we begin, how are you all doing so far? Let's start with Dream Card. How are you, Dream Card?
1: It's busy. We're busy because we're fabricating something else. But still we're doing an online class because one of our aircons burst into flames.
0: Oh no! Oh no! Yep. What do you mean burst into flames? Did it burn or did it break? Just break.
1: It exploded.
0: Hala! Hala!
1: Oh yeah. Due to the ongoing circumstances, yes, the school doesn't have the fund to buy a new aircon because we're using an old carrier one, the 90s version. It's still working, but it's very obsolete.
0: Oh no! So the aircon exploded today, right? Today or was it yesterday?
1: During this week, supposedly. I think yesterday.
0: During this week?
1: Yes.
0: Oh no, I'm really, really sorry to hear your school aircon got exploded. I'm really sorry to hear that. I hope that this gets sorted out in no time. This aircon is essential.
1: A fan supposedly of ours is a little bit on depth. I don't know why.
0: But yeah, again, I'm really sorry to hear that your school aircon got exploded. Yeah, I'm really sorry to hear that.
1: Yes, that's why.
0: Yeah, oh, yeah. Very unfortunate hearing from you. Alright, anyways, go ahead. Dream Park.
1: Alright, as of always, sponsored of course by DLX Karaoke and TBH. And let's start the anime news.

0: or on screen. So if we bring up the scene support illustration, this is what they're illustrating. This is what they're celebrating illustration of Yuruka. So yeah, if you can tell on the camera. But yes, you can see that's the fourth season commemoration illustration drawn by Afro, of course, who is the manga creator, who is the OG manga creator of Late Back Camp. So if we are seeing it on the screen right now, which hopefully should be up by now, you can see that's the season 4 illustration drawn by him. Alright. So that's the fourth season announcement of Late Back Camp. So what do you think, Dreampop?
1: First of all, anime for fourth season is much ahead of the time, but I would say wow, they really managed to get season 4.
0: Yes. I can say actually that it deserves the fourth season of Late Back, because yeah, I can say Late Back Camp deserves Late Back Camp deserves another season, because yes, it's a wholeheartedly chilling anime, and it's all about the relaxing sensation. So yeah, that series deserves another season. Okay. Warning, ladies and gentlemen. warning. Please put them on. Takamine-san unveils teasers, cast, stop, and April debut. Yep. Prepare. This is a content warning, because this is kind of not so going to hear this one, but be prepared. All right. Same news source from Anime News Network, Kodama revealed the main cast of an April 2025 premiere for the television anime of Please Put Them On, Takamine-san manga on Wednesday. Kadokawa also started streaming the anime teaser promotional video in two versions, which we have wholesome version and gentleman's version. Obviously, we're not gonna play it on live, because you know, if you know, you know. So yeah, the anime started a campaign to release a new illustration of the protagonist Kanin Katamine every month. Oh wow. Okay. Anyways, who are the voice actors voicing the characters in this anime? Well, the anime stars Yurika Kobo as Takanin Takamine and Daisuke Kazuya as Koshi Shirota. So there you have it.
1: I'm still double checking the characters if we have Wi-Fi alert. If that one specific,
0: the second one is a horny warning. The second one definitely is the horny warning. Yes, you heard me right. The second one is definitely a Wi-Fi alert. Be prepared, Greenpark. Be prepared. That's the Wi-Fi alert. You heard me.
1: That's the wholesome version, and that's the gentleman's birth.
0: All right, but yeah, you get the idea, huh? Anyways, Tome Martino.
1: I have no words. What the heck just happened?
0: Oh, you're referring to that, right?
1: What the heck just happened? What the heck just happened? There is no way it could look like this.
0: Oh boy!
1: No way! I think we hit the jackpot!
0: I told you that's a wifi alert and also a horny warning! It's a horny warning and the first in wifi alert.
1: This is the first one. This is the first one, and this is the first time we ever had this experience before. There's no way to have that before.
0: Yes. I told you, that's very horny stuff, real.
1: And yes.
0: The funny fact is that it is published on Anime News Network. So yes, definitely a jackpot. So yeah, again,

0: For the anime itself, I haven't seen it, but I have yet to see it later, but so far, yes, this is going to be good for fan service and joy is there. No words on this one, but this is going to be good for lovers of fan service. All right then.
1: I'm still watching the poster thing, and yeah, I have no clue what just happened.
0: You have no clue, but you I had told you before that this has been warned. You have been warned. All right. Oh boy. Anyways, next one we have Sakamoto Days, which unveiled the opening theme song, also debuted a preview date that is set for January 11, and it's confirmed to have a two-part run. The official website for the television anime of Sakamoto Days unveiled the pre-promotional video and key visual for the anime on Wednesday. The video reveals and previews the anime's opening theme song, Hashire Sakamoto, or Run Sakamoto, written specifically for the anime by singer-songwriter Vondi. It also announces the anime's January 11 television premiere in Japan, and also reveals that the anime will run for two corps, with the second corps premiering in July 2024. So that's going to be a three-month break before the show returns. While the anime will premiere on TV Tokyo and affiliated channels on January 11, the anime's website does not list its accompanying Netflix streaming with the same premiere date, surprise surprise, only listing the previously announced January 25 debut for Netflix. So, yeah, there you go. Tomo Sakusukita starts as Taro Sakamoto, who will be voicing it. And other cast members who will also be voicing the set characters are following: Nobunaga Shimasaki as Shin Asakura, Ayin Sakura as Lu Shotang, Nao Toyama as Oi Sakamoto, Aryota Suzuki as Hetsuke Mashimo, Nasuki Hanae as Nagumo, Taku Yashiro as Shishiba, and Saori Yamami as Osaragi. Masaki Watanabe is directing the anime at TMS Entertainment. Taku Kishimoto is overseeing the series scripts, and Yomori Yama is the character designer. So honestly, this seems to be a worth watch. This looks to be a potential for me to watch this series, despite it's going to be exclusive to Netflix. But after looking at this, I can guarantee that I will be interested watching this next year. So stay tuned for my thoughts stay tuned for my thoughts and opinions on what I like or don't like about this anime. So yeah, overall, I like the characters in the series, so this seems to be a worth watching for me. All right, before we head on to the next one, any words from Dream Car?
1: Not bad.
0: All right, not bad. That's from Dream Car. Okay, and the U.S. streaming service Haikai is set to stream from bureaucrat to villainess that's been reincarnated. Beheneko, the off-girl's cat, is secretly an S-rank monster anime. And the Dream Car does not qualify as a long title.
1: We consider that as a long title.
0: Yes. Lovely, huh? Alright, anyway, Hidup announced on Tuesday that it will stream the From Bureaucrat to Villainess that's been reincarnated, and Beheneko, the off-girl's cat, is secretly an S-ranked monster anime as part of the winter 2025 season. Both anime will get their North American premiere screenings at this year's Anime Frontier event in Fort Worth, Texas on December 7th, starting at 7:30 p.m. Central Standard Time. Haitai will also screen the North American premiere for the I Am Living With an Otaku Ichi, an Ocean anime at Anime Frontier on December 8th at 1:30 p.m. Central Standard Time. So, in case you did not know, Haitai's acquisition is part of an ongoing partnership and distribution agreement between AMC Network subsidiary Sentai Frameworks and Japan's by Niji Broadcasting System, or shortly Astar MBX. So it is set to debut on TBS, on MBS and TBS, and its 28 billion channels in the Super Animism Turbo program block in January 2025. So what do you think? And also, before I forget, the television anime of Benden and Neko, though the elf goes that is Sigourney and Esperate Monster, will premiere in January as well. There you go. There you have it. So what do you think?
1: Very interesting. Especially the long title.
0: Yeah. What's your favorite long title so far? For the one that we just read.
1: I would say the second one. So it according here to the it spawned the for the Japanese one. Five paragraphs, while the English one is three. But what just happened to this one? Four paragraphs for the other title. That's first. Mm-hmm.
0: Yeah. All right. Okay, now let's get into the next one, and that is the fishing warning for of Kyoto Animation. So Kyoto Animation, the studio behind K-On!, the melancholy of Haruhi Suzumiya, Son, Eponym, and other anime, issued a statement on November 4th to warn that at least one website was using its name, despite having no ties to it. The studio asked fans to be careful. In a statement, it has been recently discovered that an unaffiliated website is using our company name. Please be careful. If you have any suspicions, please check the address of the website in question. The addresses of the website operated by our company as is follows, that is the www.kyotoanimation.go.jp. As of press time, Kyoto Animation's post has received 11 comments, about 7,000 reposts, and over 7,500 likes. So yeah, be careful guys, because there is one website that is using the company's name and has no ties to it. So yeah, beware, because you will never know if you are going to fall into a scam. Just be careful and use your common sense. All right, before we head on to the ad break, we would like to remind that our Spotify listeners will not get to hear this part since we don't do time checks. So expect that to be removed in the post-production process of Ask Miss Duffin. It is now 6:48 p.m. We will get back into more anime headlines right here on Ask Miss Duffin. So yeah, we will be bringing back.
1: 6:48.

0: The following advertisements you'll be seeing ain't real, cuh. You cannot buy this, bruh. Imagine buying this, that aren't real, fuh.
1: I'm an all-around media personality. Of course, I read books. Because not only they gave me knowledge, but they're also a form of entertainment. What you're seeing right now are few of the best-selling brands of GSCA Kent Media. At iilan pa yan, marami pa yan ha. Basta, hanapin nyo lang ang logo na to. The Philippines' leading premier number one awesome publisher, GSCA Kent Media. 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

Welcome back to Asper's Cafe. All right, so let's continue with our anime headlines right here. Let me look for one right now. Okay, so what else do we have? Oh, wow. Oh, yes. Should have prepared it earlier. Yeah.

0: Okay, all right. So, right, we are ready now. Let's start with another round of anime news. And this time it's our fellow local anime distributor. Ogdex announced on Sunday that it will open the anime film of Sagumi Takayama's Trapsism novel in the Philippines. Ogdex did not announce the opening date for the film. So what is this all about? Well, the novel predicts the 10 years of Yurikachi, a high school girl who aims to be an idol. To achieve her dream, she sets four rules for herself. She will not be active on social media, she will not have a boyfriend, she will not stand out in school, and she will make friends with beautiful girls from the north, south, east, and west. The film opened in Japan on May 10th. So there you have it. That's what this film is all about. So, I honestly, I think this is gonna be interesting. Interesting plot, huh? Interesting plot. But I don't know if I am going to watch it or not. It's up to me. So, yeah, there you go. On to the next one, and that is Gift Card. Hear me out. Hear me out. I have a crush at work. Wow.
1: What
0: That's
1: the
0: it.
1: heck
0: That's the
1: happened?
0: title. That's the title. I have a crush at work, which revealed more cast and staff, dream theme songs, and January 6th debut. So the official website for the television anime of Karamaru Enomoto's I Have a Crush at Work unveiled as the second promotional video for the anime on Tuesday. The video announces more cast and staff members, plus it reveals a previous both Polka Dot Stingray's opening theme song, Anone, and Pacha's ending theme song, Futari Jime. It also announces the anime's January 6th premiere date, that is next year, of course. So, who are the newly announced cast members? We have Misaki Watada as Chiharu Uto, Sora Tokui as Yukiko Sakura, Kentaro Ton as
1: Oh.
0: Itsuro Mita, Kensho Ono as Seiya Suzuki, and Chihiro Miki as Hiromi Kiribayashi.
1: I think the first one we have a wife alert.
0: Wife or wife?
1: The first one.
0: That's Chiharu Uto, is that what you're referring to, right?
1: Yeah. Because of the trendy, like so-called indie style graphics, and serve the cough because it's a wife alert. You need to strike three times, okay?
0: Oh yeah. Oh yeah.
1: It's
0: All
1: a wife
0: right.
1: alert.
0: Aside from that, thoughts on this, so
1: Anime, it's quality. It's
0: quality,
1: quality,
0: yes.
1: yes.
0: Quality, guys. Especially the anime title. It's so funny and hilarious.
1: Yeah.
0: Oh yeah. And let's pause the anime news for now as we will get into Japanese live action Oshinoko. The star for the live action series and film adaptation of Oshinoko, which is the final act and ending theme song in the small trailer on Tuesday. Again, the Japanese live action film adaptation is titled as Oshinoko, the final act, and also and the ending theme song in the small trailer on Tuesday. The startup also revealed a new theme visual. The trailer previews the ending theme song Shining Song, performed by the in-story idol unit B. Komachi. The live-action Oshinoko series will debut on Amazon Prime Worldwide on November 28 with 8 episodes, and the sequel film will then premiere after the series in theaters on December 20 in Japan. So yeah, actually, I am looking forward to the live-action adaptation of Oshinoko. Starting with the series first, but the movie, I hope it comes out not too long before then. So yeah, I want to see this movie so bad. I really do want to see this movie. This is going to be fun. This is going to be fun, especially my current waifu with this, which is Memcho, of course. So my current waifu right now is Memcho. So yeah, I'm actually looking forward to this
1: Your
0: live
1: wife,
0: action
1: your wife.
0: adaptation of Oshinoko. both the series and the film.
1: Alright, who waifu you said?
0: Actually, I'm looking forward to, to both the series and the movie, both of which are the like adaptation, live action. I'm looking forward to that. So yeah, I'm excited.
1: You have a waifu there.
0: Oh, the waifu. Mamcho. Mamcho is part of Oshinoko characters, yes. And I expect that to be shown too in the live action. I don't know how she looks, but I am excited to see how she looks like.
1: All right. No comment, but yeah. Okay, it's good.
0: No comment on the live action.
1: Yeah. I would still look forward to the anime once.
0: So what do you prefer more? The anime or the live action?
1: I prefer the anime once, supposedly.
0: Alright then. Actually, I really hope the live action adaptation will be as good as the anime. I just hope. Fingers crossed. Okay, next one we have Overlord Discard Kingdom. That's the next one. That is Overlord Discard Kingdom. So it earned $1.60 million in US openings. So Overlord Discard Kingdom, a new film project for the Overlord anime, has earned an estimated $1,155,000 to rank 12th place in the United States box office in its opening weekend. Crunchyroll opened the film in North America on Friday, November 8. The film earned an estimated $550,000 on Friday. That number rose to a cumulative total of $895,000 on Saturday and reached a grand total of $1,165,000 on Sunday for the weekend. The film ranks at second place in its opening weekend in Japan. The film sold 198,000 tickets and earned 317,859,004 yen, which is about $2.19 million. The film opened with regular screenings in Japan on September 20, but also had IMAX screenings beginning 1 week earlier on September 13. If the earlier IMAX screenings are included, the film had sold a total of 217,000 tickets and earned a plummeted total of 457 million yen, which is about $3.15 million in its September 20 to 22 opening. The film has earned a cumulative total of 910,185,100 yen, which is about $6.09 million in Japan as of October 13. So yeah, what do you think about the numbers, box office numbers in the US of Overlord Discord Kingdom, Dreamcar?
1: I would say it's good to there's a lot of, you know, there's a lot of what is it, users are watching, of course. I would say it's
0: Yes. All right, guys. Prepare for this one of the cultural drama right again. And that is from David Waldie. Yeah, David Waldie. No why, huh? David Walt. So he's leaving the role as voice actor role of Fairy Tail as Jarrell and will not return to Crunchyroll following claims of Crunchyroll that opened his email and gave away contents. Yikes! So let's get into that right now. Voice actor and ADR director David Walt revealed on his ex Twitter account on Monday that he is not returning as the English voice of Jarrell in the Fairy Tail franchise. Furthermore, he is now returning to Crunchyroll Studio. This follows Walt's claims on October 25 that Crunchyroll opened his private mail, drew away the letters, and passed out any included items to its staff. Walt plans to go into more detail about what has happened on his Twitch channel. Walt said on X or Twitter, if you send me anything care of Funimation or Crunchyroll in the last 5 years, I apologize, I didn't get it. Walt posted a picture of the contents of a package he said was sent to him that Crunchyroll allegedly opened and distributed to employees. He said he found out about the situation a day earlier due to the sender of the package providing him with a photo of the contents as well as the United States Postal Service or USPS tracking information. He stated some of the items were returned to him after they were found on the company giveaway table. Walt added he believed the employees were not to blame as they just walked by the company freebies table and thought something looked cool. A control spokesperson told AIN on October 26 that it is investigating the situation. The full statement a control spokesperson provided to Anime News Network was as follows. Anime fans have a special connection with Dub Force talent and that emotional expression is important in feeling more love of anime content. We are currently investigating the matter regarding the allegation of undelivered fan mail to a voice actor. We respect the privacy of all of our voice actors and do not intentionally open or mail our packages not intended for control. Any fan mail should be sent directly to talent and their management. So hey, at least control has issued a statement, but this is not enough. So if this sketchy thing continues on control, you know what? Let's not support the company, huh? Let's not support the company, Crunchyroll. Yeah, this is disgusting, honestly. So yeah, what do you think?
1: I don't know how to say this, but I have no words to say.
0: Yeah. You know the thing, Jim, that I talked about, right? I think you can understand me about the fan mail that was distributed to employees, and then you know that was meant for him, instead were sent to employees. That's what I call it. Not good. Not good.
1: That's cursed. That's cursed.
0: Yeah, very cursed, huh? And also in the anime happenings, or manga rather, another unfortunate news regarding the credit card companies forcing Japan to censor all anime and manga stuff, which we will not let that happen, by the way. Boroboy, who is the latest victim? It's Berlin Books Donkinchi Store Chain. So, Donkinchi Store Chain Melon Books announced on Friday that it will suspend the use of Visa and MasterCard payments starting on December 19th. The chain encourages customers to use KCP and American Express cards or other payment methods on its online shopping service for item shipping after December 19th. Melon Books added that its physical store branches are working to resume Visa and MasterCard payments sometime after mid-December. Additionally, the chain plans to introduce a new in-store payment service called Melon Tenpo Kessai or Melon Store Payment. The service would allow customers to submit payments at the physical Melon Book store for orders made on its online shopping service. So if you recall last week, Manga Lovrisi is shutting down their operations due to, you knew it, the credit card companies forcing them to censor. And it is not a good look. Yeah, we have covered that last week in case you missed it. And I just saw the update footnote. Another victim as well, another victim prior to Manga Lovrisi have also stopped accepting payments by Visa and MasterCard for its online service on August 13th, and that is Tora no Ana. Again, Tora no Ana. So firstly, we have Manga Lovrisi, Tora no Ana, and now the latest victim by the credit card companies, Melon Books, Donkinchi Store. Oof. Oof.
1: Oof.
0: Why is Visa and MasterCard forcing them? Not go yan. It's like I don't want the companies. I have a Visa card, you know, and that is all Visa cards I have here with me. I have BDO, I have Maya, and GCash cards too. Keep that in mind. I have them. Which are handled by Visa. And hearing this news, forcing the companies to censor the content so that the companies can accept the payments like this, what the actual hell? Any thoughts before we head into the outbreak? Any thoughts?
1: It's cursed.
2: Reaper.
1: That's also cursed too.
0: Yeah. Not a good look, right?
2: Yeah.
0: Disgusting. Anyways, again, before we get into the upgrade, again, this part is not going to be heard on Spotfront listeners, so Spotfront listeners will not be hearing the time checks as we do here on Kulafa.
1: All right,
0: it's now 7:12. Oh, now it's 7:13 p.m. We will get back into more anime headlines along with the manga stuff right here on Asmus Cafe. With that, we will be brewing back.
1: 7:13.

0: advertisements you'll be seeing ain't real, cuh. You cannot buy this, bruh. Imagine buying this, that aren't real, fuh.
1: Okay, and get this. Your money grows every day. Not all banks have that. Ronic always has you covered.
2: Pagkagising sa umaang mangon at kumain ng sapat, katasang kailangan para lumusog ang katawan, pero may solusyon.

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Okay, welcome back to Ask Your Stuff. Hey, all right, 9 minutes before TVH viewers will say goodbye to this program. Okay, so actually, before we continue, I have been thinking. Let me just double check what's happening first.

Hey, bear me again. I was busy checking my phone. All right, so let's get into some a little bit different, and that is the stage play right here.

0: Okay. All right, so let's get into the stage play for now. Website opened on Tuesday to announce the stage play adaptation of the Quintessential Quintuplets. Stage play, the Quintessential Quintuplets will run from March 8 to March 23 at the Shinagawa Prince Hotel's Stella Bar venue in Tokyo. The stage play will feature four generation members of the idol group Hinata Saka 46, who will be playing the stage. Well, here we are. We have Nanami Konishi, Kirari Takeuchi as Ichika Nakano, Tamaki Ishizuka, Ryo Shimizu as Nino Nakano, Sumire Miyachi, Rina Watanabe as Biko Nakano, Yoko Shogenji, Onoka Hirao, Kaho Fujishima as Tosuba Kanano, and Mitsuki Hiroka Haruka Yamashita as Itsuki Nakano.
1: Yes, this is the another episode of Choose Your Waifu episode 3, where we look about the not just 5, but we also have 11 of them. And let's just one of them to have our wife on it. Yeah. Where do I start?
0: I don't know. It's your choice. Anyways, Akira Yamasaki, who is behind Hunter x Hunter, Ace of Diamonds, and Bucci the Rock, Steve Face, is writing and directing the stage play. Takuya Kusunose is the musical director, and Umeko Hirotaka Noda is in charge of geography and staging. So, expect the quality of the stage play to be good as Bucci the Rock, which is awesome. Alright, so what do you think about the stage play of the Quintessential Quintuplets featuring Hinata Saka 46 idols?
1: Let me choose a waifu first, then I will approve.
0: Okay.
1: I'll approve. No, wait.
0: Oh, that was quick.
1: I'm looking for one waifu. Waifu number one. Nanami Konishi. What's this one? Kikari Takeuchi. She's 2006. Aside from Aunt Julia, huh? Next. Tamaki Ishizuka. Okay. 2004. Okay. It's so-called 46. It's the Hinata Saka 46. Unlike the AKB 48. And let's see another one. Ryo Shimizu. Who's that one? Wait, hold on. Ryo Shimizu, I would say. Hold on. There we go. 2005. There we have it. No. Remember my wife, supposedly my former ex in my school, right? 2005, January.
0: Yes.
1: This would be the alternate parallel universe waifu. Supposedly.
0: Oh my.
1: another 46 fourth generation. Okay. Next, Sumire Miyachi. 2005 too. And another fourth gen of 46 thing. Rina Watanabe. Okay, who's this one? Kita Rina Watanabe is. Oh no! Remember what Geometric said last episodes? Nakatikman ka ng kids. Nakatikman ka ng kids. And I was correct. She's 15 years old. I don't know why. It's another 48 member. Wow, a lot of them are 48 members, huh?
0: Mm-hmm.
1: Yoko Sodenji, 17. She is born on the Valentine's Day, huh? Interesting. Honoka Hirao. Who's this one? Alright, another 2003. Also 48. Another 48. Kaho Fujishima. Oh no. 2006. Waifu! Alright. And the last two. Mitsuki Hiraoka. Nearly a little bit old for me, for her. And the last but not the least, Haruka Yamashita. Also nearly old. Yeah. Oh, she's also a lot of former member from various groups. So yeah, I think we found one. I think yes. Hirao Honoka and Rina Watanabe for that one. So yes, I prove it. Yes.
0: Yes, people. Speed Play is looking good for Streamcar. Are you actually excited to watch Speed Play? It will be streaming, right?
1: Let's see if we got to summon waifu alert for this one. Let's expect that.
0: Let's expect that. Yeah, let's wait and see. All right. All right. Looks like our time is up for TPH7 viewers. Thank you very much for watching Asper's Coffee this morning. We will be back again tomorrow, where we will cover some gaming headlines for gamers that we will be covering right here on the coffee. All right, until tomorrow morning at 11 a.m. to noon, I am Cairo along with
1: you, Dr. Rocky.
0: The coffee is now closed for TPH. We will see you tomorrow, and to ensure a smooth transition, Cool FM Primetime listeners will be having a commercial break as well. All right, goodbye, DVH. See you tomorrow. Brewing is for tomorrow. See ya.
1: Asper's Cafe. The Asper's Cafe is produced by TGR Entertainment.

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All right, welcome back. Welcome, Prime Time listeners and viewers. We have less than 21 minutes before we conclude this episode of Nesmer's Cafe. Okay, so let's continue with our anime headlines, starting with I Left My A-Rank Party. So let's get into that now. In a promotional video, Bandai Namco Freeworks announced

It works. So if we pull it up on the screen, you can see that these are the four main characters who will star in this series. So who exact? So meanwhile, for the newly announced cast members, who are they? So let's get into that. We have a lot. Okay. So you can you can see on the screen right now. You can see that's the main visual of I Love My A-Rank Party anime. There you go. All right, so now let's get into the newly announced cast members and who are they going to voice. So let's starting off with Yoshiki Nakajima as C1, a knight and the A-Rank Party Hunter Pike's leader. MAO as Jimmy. Sakai from Exile Fantastics as Berry. Yoshino Nacho as Camilla. Tsuyoshi Koyama as Ben Wood. Hisako Kanemoto as Mamao. Satoshi Hino as Saga. And Maru Tamura from Nogizaka 46 as Camilla-kun. So these are the newly announced cast members you have just heard who will be voicing these set characters. So yeah, the cast will announce more news on the anime on November 26th at 7 p.m. Japanese Standard Time, effectively 6 p.m. here in the Philippines. And the presentation will stream on Emotion Label's YouTube channel. The anime will premiere on January 11 on 30 channels in NTV's network in Japan at 12:55 Japanese Standard Time. It will then premiere on BS NTV on January 18. The anime will run for two consecutive cores. Crunchyroll will stream the anime as it airs. So.

0: while Fire publicly announced on Tuesday that they will hold an all-classical concert for the exact title and the franchise soundtrack that will tour 23 cities around the world from April to November 2025. The tour is titled Attack on Titan Beyond the Walls World. So, we have a lot of concert venues in North America, Europe, and Asia and Oceania. So let's list them down, which one of the venues will have Attack on Titan orchestra concert. Let's start with North America. We have Dolby Theater, Los Angeles, California. Two performances on April 12th and one in April 13th. Davi Simone, San Francisco, California, April 16th. The Theater at Virgin Hotels, Las Vegas, New Nevada, April 18th. Trust CU Theater, Dallas, Texas, April 20th. Hope Theater, Atlanta. GA, I don't know what GA means. Let me just that up just to know what it, even GA is. Oh, there you go. Georgia. Meridian Hall, Toronto, Canada, May 1. Capital One Hall, Washington, D.C. Two performances on May 4. Hodge Center Wong, Boston. Plus, if I'm not mistaken, it's Massachusetts. Yeah, there you go. Massachusetts. Auditorium Theater, Chicago, Illinois, May 8. Orchestra Hall, Minneapolis, Minnesota, May 12. 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Walt Disney Theater. Oh wow, Walt Disney Theater is will have Attack on Titan. Interesting. Walt Disney Theater, huh? Walt Disney Theater, Orlando, Florida, August 30, and Carnegie Hall, New York, NY. Two performances on November 1. That's for next year, huh? And now onto Europe, we have Tempodrom, Berlin, Germany, September 12. Mitsubishi Electric Hall, Dusseldorf, Germany, September 13th. I can't pronounce that third name. I don't know how to.
1: Jahrhundertal.
0: There you go. Frankfurt, Germany, September 14th. Is Sir Philharmonie Munich, Germany, September 16th.
2: Munich.
0: There you go. Paris des Congrès, Paris, France. Performances on September 19, 2021. OVO Arena, Wembley, London, United Kingdom, November 12th. ING Arena, Brussels, Belgium, September 13th. And Amphitheater 2000, Lyon, France, on October 2. And finally, for Asia and Oceania, we have Singapore, which will take place on June 27 and 28. And Sydney Opera House, Sydney, Australia, which will take place on August 11 and 12. So that's Attack on Titan Orchestra Concert World Tour that will be taking place from April to November 2025. That's a long time now. So what do you think?
2: Interesting.
0: Mm-hmm. I say two. And now we will get into the kiddie anime now, and that is Witchy Precore Mari Dates. It unveiled the opening theme song, and it is Sorry Yummy Yummy Second World.
3: It's a precure, and when it comes to precure, it's the whole

0: that Ri Takahashi, wow! Surprise, surprise, we have a famous anime voice actors who will be performing the ending theme song of this said anime. Surprise, surprise, Yuri Hori and Hayami are performing the anime's ending theme song. Cure Miracle, Cure Metro, and Cure Phyllis.
1: So, the big three, of waifus at that time.
0: Also the first one is the major anime voice actor. If you're familiar with that voice actor,
1: yes. Yeah.
0: Yep.
1: Rita Kahashi is very, very well known. She voiced a lot. Yes. Count my numbers. She owns a lot of waifus, of course. Wait, I'll show you some picture here. Yes. Uh-huh. She controls all of these waifus into one. As on the co-host. Yeah, I saw it on the co-host. Look how many waifus that she owned. All of these waifus into one.
0: What? A lot, 6, 12, 14, 16, 18, 20, 21, 22, 23, 24, 26?
1: Yeah.
0: 22! Yeah. One of, and including one is Genshin Impact character. Yes, Genshin Impact character. You may notice Yeah. She also voices a Genshin Impact character. So yeah, the OG anime cast are returning, which is Ri Takahashi as Mirai Asahina. Yuri Yori as Riko, Hayami as Kotoha Hanami, Taka Saito as Koru Rui. So yes, these are the voice actors who will be voicing these characters. Actually, the first one is promising. Yes. So yeah, I have seen the trailer. I've been muted in a muted state. What do you think? I say it looks pretty good.
1: I know that they usually have a lot of famous, supposedly, voice actors to join the Pika franchise.
0: Okay, ladies and gentlemen, we have a Wild Brains family channel that is set to air in anime. Wow! Finally, anime on Wild Brains kids channels, huh? Family channel. So by the way, if you don't know who Wild Brains is, Wild Brains owns a lot of subsidiaries, including their TV subsidiary, which are Family Channel, Family Junior, and Wild Brains TV. So Family Channel will be airing, not streaming, but airing Pretty Garden Sailor Moon's Crystal, the newer anime adaptation of Sailor Moon manga on Monday in Canada. The anime is airing on Monday Thursdays at 7:30 p.m. Eastern Standard Time, with a rerun of the most recently aired episode at 1:30 a.m. Eastern Standard Time the next day. So yeah, looking good for Family Channel, huh? Knowing that that anime is becoming more mainstream, and it looks like more channels are picking up the licensing rights to air these titles. So, is this a good move? What do you think?
1: Sailor Moon is KBC's big chance at that time in 1993 that they bring anime home to you. Also in Canada, this is a very interesting to have Sailor Moon on Canada. But for KBC, that was the biggest chance at that time in 1993 that they placed number one overall ratings because of Sailor Moon. Inkobi.
0: Next one, we have Shangri-La Frontier, which is what I am currently watching every Sundays after Kobius at 4. The Star 40 television anime of Shangri-La Frontier web novel revealed on Sunday to new cast members, and the promotional video for the second season's new Nephilim Hollow arc. The arc will start in the anime's 21st episode on November 17th, so that's 5 days away from now. Hey, yo! We have Ri Takahashi once again voicing as Rust. Yes, Dream Card, check what I'm talking about. Ri Takahashi will be voicing Rust.
1: Oh yeah, I forgot I also have a meme also of Ri Takahashi. Ri and Regret.
0: Wow. Anyways, Rust, which

0: Martinez, who is the number one ranked player in a robot action game called Nephilim Hollow. And Kaito Ishikawa as Mondo, a skill operator who plays Nephilim Hollow with Rust. So yes, people, ladies and gentlemen, do you think Rust is a Wi-Fi Lord? Because Rie Takahashi is voicing the Rust and look, it's highly likely.
1: Supposedly, Rie Takahashi is very okay. She's supposedly advancing in all of those. She's the so-called call it famous. No. One term I forgot. She is very common. Not common. She is like what is it again? Like I forgot the term, but
0: very popular in anime voice acting.
1: Yeah, one more about popular. What's it called? Advanced. She's advanced.
0: Yeah, very good at voicing. She couldn't stop her work in voicing various anime, so kudos to her for that.
1: Yeah.
0: She's doing really well. But yeah, check the Shangri-La Frontier article and look at the Rust character. Do you find this to be a waifu alert in your opinion? Because for me, it's highly likely.
1: It's mid. I would say it's mid.
0: Huh, mid. Her face is interesting though. So there you go.
1: Yeah. When I usually talk about Rie Takahashi, I would say Re and Regret. You can see that. You have you saw it on the our chat room right there on Call FM Prime Time.
0: Oh, let me check right now.
1: All you have to do is read and
0: read the mouse. The mouse.
1: Yes. Yeah. It's a new meme. Re and regret,
0: huh? Wow. Alright, on to the next one. That is probably VR Battery Baseball is getting a second season. No further details have been announced, of course, but it is getting a second season. So good for that it's an anime. So that's the quick news, I guess. Baseball. Or fast, that's good for us, huh? Okay. Alright. So what else do we have here? Oh, wait a minute. Sina Moro, and not related to anime or manga, but Sina Moro designer Miyuki Okumura is leaving Sanrio. Yes, Sanrio is well known for Hello Kitty franchise. So, yeah. Sanrio, huh? Sanrio.
1: Sanrio, yes. The home of the cat and the cinnamon cat.
0: Yeah.
1: And the Maimelo.
0: Yeah. And Hello Kitty too, if I remember correctly. Oh, yeah.
1: Yes. When I talk about the Eunice Gelatin Danka or Jelly Danka, and yes, she is obsessed with Maimelo. The bunny. The famous bunny, brah, you know. A character from Sanrio, yep, she is obsessed.
0: Yeah. So yeah. So let's get into that news. Miyuki Okumura is leaving Sanrio. So she is now a freelance artist from what we have heard. So she has plans to work as a freelance watching studies, drawing and writing. That's a good way, huh? Sanrio then posted an official announcement regarding to Mura's resignation on Monday. Sanrio expressed its deepest gratitude to Okumura for her years of hard work and for the attention she has made. Sanrio is also accepting fan letters for Okumura through its Nikko Shimbun or Strawberry newspaper until December. Sanrio also stated that the production team that has been working with Okumura in the production of Cinemoro will continue working on the series, and the company will announce a new designer as soon as it is decided. Wow! She worked for 25 years as a character designer and executive officer. Oh, nice, huh? Kudos to her, huh? Nice one. So yeah, sad that she has to go on to a new chapter, but best wishes for her future adventures after leaving Sanrio. Alright, so what do you think?
1: Interesting. Yes, I know it's from girl brands, of course. Nothing much.
0: Uh-huh. Alright, so it looks like we have one more to cover. Why does so? Oh my god. I don't know if we should cover this or save this for tomorrow, but look. I don't know if I should cover this today or tomorrow, but look at the strip card. The visual is. The camera is very anime.
1: RPG! Waifu!
0: Should we save that for tomorrow? Should we save that for tomorrow instead?
1: Yeah, just save it for tomorrow. And yes, I'm going to say it once again. RPG, waifu.
0: We will get into more details tomorrow on Asper's Cafe's Thursday episode. Okay, it looks like we have less than 15 seconds before we leave the broadcast, and that concludes the episode of Asper's Cafe tonight. Thank you very much for listening and watching Asper's Cafe on YouTube and Spotify. We'll be back again tomorrow at the same time, same stations.

0: tomorrow.
1: And I'm Dreamcar. The cafe is now closed.
0: We will see you tomorrow for the gaming edition of Aspis Cafe. Happy Wednesday, everyone. See you tomorrow. Bye-bye.
1: Aspis Cafe is produced by DJ Entertainment. Dreamcar, the announcer, speaking.

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Let's go!

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0: Wait lang, naka-Linux pala tong si DRP. 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
1: Ayo.
2: Yes, of course. From the Mercury.
0: Ito guys, meron pa dito ata. Okay, tapos na ang show natin. Malapit na magano mag malapit na pala magano mag 10:45. Susunod na po SVC1 News Now kasama ang Beanie member. Joke lang. Susunod na po Talk with CEN, the number one show, the return of the legend Talk with Sex. Thank you very much for watching. We will see you all tomorrow in the next... See you guys next week sa panibagong era ng My Tulugan with the Master G. Paalam.
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4: Ako po ang bilang Vice President, CEO at correspondent sa network na ito. Dahil sa sobrang pagod ko sa trabaho na ito, ang solusyon ko, GT Cola Great Flavor.
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0: Personalize however you want. InnovaStar 14. For gaming, for pictures, for anything.
1: Hey, Joe!
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0: Okay, and get this, your money grows every day. 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Ronic always has you covered.
1: All right, now we get to the actual teasers and ads, cuh. Man, they made this crazy ads for nothing, bruh.

0: assistance, additional assistance to the rescue operations. So again, developing pa rin ito since rescue operations are still ongoing. Again, 42 ng so far ang nai-rescue at the moment. So as of, okay, let me, we don't know if we can confirm this. If we can count, no, the total, no. So 117 passengers, then 17 na tripulante. So that's 134 in total. And let me try to reload. We will provide you with an update as soon as we can. At the moment, no. While we can, while we're still on the air, no. For now, ulitin po natin, itong MV June Aster ay galing pa po ito ng Maynila, papunta dyan sa Coron sa Palawan. And this is to the point na meron ng mga nag ano eh, mga nagvo-volunteer ng mga mangingisda eh, to help our Coast Guard. Ito, meron tayong picture from ano, this is one of the pictures, no, pwede ba nating iyan, no? This is a picture from what's happening sa Palawan right now, kung saan nagbabayinihan ngayon ang ating mga mangingisda for the rescue operations, no. This is from captured to ng PCG. Also PCG. This is from Philippine Coast Guard, relayed via ABS-CBN. So ABS-CBN ang nag-post dito nito through PCG, which is the original. And then this is from this is the situation right now sa evacuation center at the moment. I don't know if we can share this at the moment, no. Are we allowed to share pictures from the evacuation center? I need some sort of a signal from here. But we do have some pictures.
1: Wait. Pitching in really quick. Anong ano yan? Where do we got that information from, yung mga pictures? Yes, ongoing pa nga.
0: I'll just send the link here for now. So that we can you can see it for yourself.
1: Wait lang.
0: Tapos this next link is the situation dun sa evacuation center. So this one right here. Yan, yung sec, yan. This is from the evacuation center situation.
1: Okay, thank you.
0: Okay. So we have additional information from the Philippine Coast Guard. Ang sabi daw ng PCG, nasa 1.2 nautical miles northeast ng Barangay Marsilya ang barko nang i-report ang insidente bandang 6:45 kanina. 6:45 ng gabi. And we are still waiting for additional information, follow-up information as soon as we can. We will try to relay it while we're still on the air, no, dito sa imagine niyo, we are we were literally entertaining with you all within these past few minutes, then all of a sudden we have this, and we will try our very best to inform you as fast as we can, no. Sa mga nanonood ngayon diyan sa Smile Network and sa cool platforms nationwide, worldwide, netwide, ulitin lang po natin, kasalukuyan pong nasusunog ang isang barko, which is MV June Aster sa Palawan, sa Coron, Palawan, ngayong gabing ito, and rescue operations are still ongoing. We will try to provide you with the latest as soon as we can, no? But so far, there are 42 survivors. There are 42 survivors. They're now already on evacuation centers. So, okay, meron na tayong... if you may well remember DYPR, I fondly remember dung time na yon, when I was saw the station ID of DYPR. And here we are, kakapost lang ni DYPR with additional images. Additional images, no? About the current situation dun sa evacuation center kung saan dinala.
1: Sen.
0: Yes?
1: Can we pitch in? Terebs, sure. Can you pull up the the video na sinend ni Staros? The rescue operations. Can we pull that up?
0: Okay.
1: I'll help you.
0: Not only we will help each other out here tonight, but we will also help everyone at the moment.
1: Let's pray dun sa mga yes. Nandun pa sa loob ng ano ng nasusunog na
0: yes.
1: Barko. At yan po ang ating sitwasyon ngayon. Yan po ang ating sitwasyon sa loob po ng evacuation center dyan po sa Coron, Palawan, kung saan po nasunog ang moving vessel na June Aster. Ayan po, nakikita natin ngayon. Marami po silang, I believe these are passengers from the...
0: Yeah, passengers.
1: These are passengers na nasa gitna nung, ng Philippine Coast Guard kanina. Nasunog ito daw. That's what I've been thinking about since earlier today. Do we have any information on when the fire started? What caused it? Anong what info do we have on this so far?
0: The only information we have ayon sa Philippine Coast Guard is that this incident was reported at 6:45, around 6:45 in the evening earlier. And then so far, wala pang details on kung ano ba nangyari dun sa barko, why it happened. But again, we at the end of the day, we will all pray. Na we are praying that sana walang casualties.
1: Yeah, that's what we are hoping for. And you are seeing, these are live pictures na mga nakatarp po sila. I believe ito lang yung mga nasalbang gamit ng mga pasahero doon. And this is a passenger vessel. Itong June Aster, MV June Aster is a passenger vessel that, thank you for mentioning it earlier, Sen, na nanggaling from Maynila to Palawan. Ayan po. We have info from the Philippine Coast Guard na ito po ay nangyari 1.2 nautical miles northeast ng Barangay Marsilya, Coron, Palawan earlier today. 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We also have this from Mayor Marjo Reyes. 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That is the statement from Mayor Marjo Reyes. Sen, I think you will we will have to wrap this up really quickly. We will be monitoring this situation as it happens.
0: Up ko lang muna to before we wrap it up, kababayan. Mga kagikanatics, this is not part of tonight's entertainment. We wanted to clarify that one, no? This is a very serious situation. And, Terabi, can we play the one that I upped for a minute? Kasi ito yung another angle, no? We will leave you now with our last one that we will feature. Yan yung last angle. Kita nyo yung lawak ng pinsala ng sunog ng MV June Aster. At sa mga kakasali lang o mga kaka-join lang po ng ating live broadcast ngayong gabing ito, before we wrap it up, no? Kasalukuyan pong nasusunog ngayon ang MV June Aster sa may Coron, Palawan, at patuloy ang rescue operations ngayong gabi. And we are all hoping, we are all praying na sana wala pong casualties. Hopefully everyone will make it out alive. At dyan po muna magtatapos ang Gikan sa Smile para sa Smile, mula po sa lahat ng bumubuo ng Sunny Boy Gold at sa lahat ng bumubuo rin ng Smile Media Group. Ito po ang inyong lingkod, DJ San, kasama ang lahat ng bumubuo ng team dito sa Smile Radio. Thank you very much din kay Mido and to everyone who have helped us in providing you with this coverage. Hanggang sa muli, hanggang sa susunod na linggo ng hanggang sa susunod na edisyon ng Sunny Boy Gold. Magkita-kita po ulit tayo sa Lunes. Ito po ang Smile Radio. Mabuhay ang Pilipinas. Mag-ingat po kayong lahat.

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5: 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Gayun lang yung komentaryo ko. 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

Paradise Village has been disrupted. Those known as Izna possess mysterious powers and individuality that threatens the system. Authorities have officially classified them as dangerous. If you encounter them, report immediately.

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0: Romar Jabez, AJ from Manila SDR, Derby Estrada, Cairo Pega, Staros Claritas, J4 Gainza, Maps Zero, Pre-Apple Tomato, Geometric Tomato, and Midori Tachibana. 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Ito ang inyong tahanan. 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
1: Mga kababayan, ang pambansang awit ng Pilipinas.

0: All that performance and efficiency means game developers can push further than ever on iPhone. This is Monster Hunter Outlanders by Tencent Games and Capcom, a gorgeous open-world co-op game. It uses a 7-core GPU of A20 Pro to render iOS-exclusive cinematic graphics for console-level lighting and detail at up to 120 frames per second. It supports Metal FX upscaling, spatial audio, and will be available later this year. One of the most important parts of the iPhone experience is the camera. And with iPhone 18 Pro, we're introducing our biggest camera improvement in years, making stunning shots easy for everyone and adding new levels of creativity. One of the fundamental pillars of photography is aperture. It controls how much light enters a system and affects every photo and video you take. Being able to change the aperture provides more control for light intake and depth of field. So iPhone 18 Pro has a new 48-megapixel Fusion main camera with variable aperture for creative control that wasn't possible before. This is the most advanced camera we've ever made. To create variable aperture, we developed a system of 6 laser-cut blades, each thinner than a human hair. The blades are made of a specialized polymer composite for the right balance of mass, flexibility, and durability. There's a new rotor mechanism to control movements and a custom-designed lens to ensure image quality at multiple apertures. The aperture adjusts automatically based on the scene. When you're in a darker environment, the aperture opens to let in around 50% more light, like in this portrait with impressive detail and color range. Night mode captures are faster with better quality, like this astrophotography shot. This was shot at f1.8, an aperture we've optimized for the best balance of light gathering and depth of field. And the aperture can narrow for more depth of field, which means crisper detail further back in the scene for better group shots. This new camera is paired with intelligent camera software to do even more. Here's Miriam to tell you about it.
1: 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You can manually adjust the aperture between 4 versatile options and change shutter speed to create artful motion blur for truly unique shots that weren't possible before on iPhone. In this portrait, the photographer used Pro Controls to intentionally capture a dazzling starburst on the subject's earring, shaped by the unique aperture blades of iPhone 18 Pro. And here, the photographer's adjusted shutter speed to freeze the perfect moment without motion blur. Pro Controls work for video as well, making iPhone 18 Pro ready for everything from professional film sets to the things you shoot every day. You can adjust shutter speed for more motion blur, a classic filmmaking technique. We're also making it easier to maintain focus on moving subjects. Smart focus tracking uses on-device AI models to lock onto a subject and maintain detail, even if they change depth or exit and re-enter the frame. And now, let's talk about an exciting upgrade to photographic styles. This feature brought breakthrough customization for photos. And we're now enabling even more unique looks with texture and grain control. Texture is essential in photography. It enhances the interplay between light and shadow and can elevate the overall emotion of a scene. These new options let you further dial in your desired appearance in photos, like adjusting skin texture. You can balance color and texture in unison, and you can reverse or change it anytime. Finally, let's talk about image authenticity. This is vital for photojournalists and photographers. We will be supporting the SynthID standard to help identify images generated or edited with AI. But to ensure the authenticity of captured photos, we realized we needed to go even further with Apple Reference Image. Now, you can prove the authenticity of a photo taken on iPhone 18 Pro. Apple Reference Image starts in the most secure way possible, with the sensor. The new main camera securely signs photo data at a pixel level right at the time of capture. Private Cloud Compute develops the signed data into an unalterable image that you can view in the Photos app. This reference photo lives with the regular editable photo for overall flexibility. This is like having a digital negative that you can use to visually confirm what was actually in the shot. From cameras that capture incredible levels of richness and texture, to the use of Pro controls that enable looks like this artful silhouette shot, to photos that highlight beautiful gradients of light and jaw-dropping detail. Our new Pro camera system is more versatile than ever.
2: Cut!
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0: This Pro camera system is incredible and was actually used to film the event you're watching today, taking advantage of many of the new features like variable aperture. iPhone 18 Pro also features an upgraded dynamic island, redesigned to be smaller, more useful, and even better for seeing live information at a glance. It can now show three live activities and help you keep track of multiple things at once, like your flight status with Flighty, navigating with Maps, or simply checking your timer. In addition to Apple Intelligence and Siri AI, iOS 27 brings more useful capabilities, such as intuitive child safety features that give parents more flexible ways to manage what kids can see, who they can talk to, and when they have access. iOS 27 gets even better with customizable liquid glass, improvements to search in places like Mail, and performance boosts like up to 80% faster AirDrop transfers. iOS 27 improves connectivity with smarter transitions between cellular and Wi-Fi networks and introduces iPhone handoff that lets you use a single phone number across two iPhones. The number is instantly active on whichever iPhone you pick up. iPhone handoff launches with T-Mobile and Telekom Germany. Verizon and EE will add support by the end of the year with more carriers to follow. And that's iPhone 18 Pro and iPhone 18 Pro Max. 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Our most advanced camera, now with variable aperture, and our longest battery life by far, powers it all, including intelligent capabilities like the new Siri AI. 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
2: 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And they get up to 4 hours of listening with ANC, and up to 20 hours with our incredibly small charging case. With all these features, we're so excited that AirPods 5 with best-in-class ANC are only $129, the same price as the previous generation without ANC, making it an outstanding value. Now, for those who want even more, we've created a second model with some great additional features, starting with on-stem volume control, a first in the style of AirPods, enabling you to adjust the volume simply by swiping up or down on the stem. Users love this feature on AirPods Pro, and once you use it, you can't imagine being without it. This version also has longer battery life, up to 5 hours with ANC, thanks to a re-engineered battery cell that packs even more energy into the same design. And it comes with a wireless charging case with support for Apple Watch and Qi chargers, making it even more convenient to charge whenever you need to. AirPods 5 with wireless charging case, longer battery life, and volume swipe are only $149, $30 less than the previous generation. 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
7: 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Next, let's talk about Apple Watch. 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
9: 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Higher variability is generally associated with better overall recovery. Accuracy of health data is critical to providing helpful insights. So we tested Apple Watch's health sensing system in a head-to-head study against other wearables using an ECG chest strap as reference, with hundreds of participants running, cycling, doing HIIT workouts. We are excited to say the results were clear. Apple Watch has the most accurate heart rate sensing in a wearable. The health sensing system will also enable completely new experiences on Apple Watch Series 12 and Ultra 4. Here's Sumbul to share more. Your heart rate reveals invaluable information about your fitness and current physiological state. So we're featuring high-frequency heart rate data in the updated heart rate app and new watch face complications. HRV is now included in the Vitals app for a more complete look at your health status. It's in the overnight view and in a new daytime view to help you spot shifts even before they show up in your overnight metrics. And the health sensing system brings a completely new experience to Apple Watch. Readiness. Whether you're training for a race or juggling a busy week, Readiness can tell you when to push and when to hold back. Each morning, Apple Watch analyzes your recent activity, vitals, and sleep to give you one score with a clear call on your body's capacity to take on the day. Recover, pace yourself, ready, go for it. Your score can also update during the day, and you can view it on Apple Watch or in the fitness app on iPhone. Everything the health sensing system measures flows into the health app on iPhone. Because it's a central and secure location for your health and fitness data, it can uniquely provide a richer understanding of your health. This year, the health app gets a completely new design, turning your metrics into personalized guidance with Apple Intelligence at its core. The new Insights tab has an Apple Intelligence-generated summary that highlights the most timely information servicing details like the latest on your sleep or a new peak in your VO2 max. You can go deeper on topics like readiness, fitness, or heart health. You'll also get personalized guidance powered by Apple Intelligence. So if you're working on your cardio, you might see a suggestion to incorporate intervals into your regular morning run. And these recommendations dynamically adapt to you and your data. Understanding your health over the long term is also important. So we've developed Health Age, a simple way to discover how key health metrics align with your actual age, informed by the best available science. Metrics from your Apple Watch, like VO2 max, sleep, and more, combine with biomarkers from your blood work to give you insight into what habits are having the biggest impact on your health age and how to improve it. And to help you build a foundation for a healthier future, there's a new Longevity tab, which uses metrics from your iPhone and Apple Watch to assess your overall health across sleep, movement, heart health, and more. 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You'll be able to unlock deeper insights by integrating recent lab results too. You can add them manually, sync your medical records, or in the US, order a full panel from Quest that features over 50 key biomarkers for $119. 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
2: 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So, we're bringing sound recognition to Apple Watch. Series 12 and Ultra 4 can listen for sounds like sirens, alarms, doorbells, a baby crying, and more, and uses on-device AI to notify you when they are detected, even when your phone is not with you. 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Now you can use Live Rewind, which lets you go back in time for 15 seconds.
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2: Just double press the digital crown, and Live Rewind transcribes what was just said. You can ask Siri about the content of that transcript or save it to the new Siri app to revisit later. This is great for when you're trying to recall a book recommendation, a colleague's brilliant idea, or something you didn't hear the first time. The next audio intelligence feature will help you remember key moments from daily conversations so you can be more present and engaged. Introducing Siri Recap. It uses ambient listening to take high-level notes of your conversations, like takeaways from a team meeting or a parent-teacher conference. Conversations will have an Apple Intelligence generated title, summary, and key points. You can review them in the Siri app. You control if and when Siri Recap takes notes. When you enable it, you can choose always or set up a schedule, such as only at work or never at night. You can also turn it on and off at any time, right from Control Center. Privacy is protected at every step. 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Live Rewind and Siri Recap require Siri AI and will be available in beta later this year, starting in English, with more languages to follow. 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
9: 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Plus, the aluminum cases now have ceramic shield too, making the front glass on Series 12 60% tougher than our previous Ion X glass. 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Series 12 is also available in another stunning material, ceramic. It's sophisticated and unmistakable on your wrist, available in pearl white and night blue. We also have an assortment of new band colors, including styles from Nike. And Apple Watch Hermes is introducing radiant gold titanium to their series collection. And that's Apple Watch Series 12, the ultimate device for a healthy life. 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Apple Watch Ultra 4 is the ultimate sports and adventure watch. With a larger battery, the power efficiency of S11, and the health sensing system, Ultra now gets over 2 days of battery life. For workout tracking, with full GPS and heart rate, you now get up to 18 hours. Or with a new Max Extended workout mode, up to 45 hours, which is enough time to conquer a 100-mile race. Ultra comes in black and natural titanium. We have new colors across the band's lineup and a new titanium Hermes band. And that's Apple Watch Ultra 4, with the S11 chip bringing audio intelligence to your wrist, the health sensing system to take your health and fitness journey further, and longer battery life for workouts. Series 12 starts at the same price of $399, and Apple Watch Ultra 4 remains at $799. Both can be pre-ordered starting today, and they'll be available on September 18th. Before I hand it back to John, I'd like to share an ad that highlights the new impactful features of Series 12 and Ultra 4.
11: 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That's your health. 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They can tell you when you've pushed too hard and need a break. When the timing is right. And when something seems wrong.
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It brings new audio intelligence features built for the moments you need them. It leads the industry with the new health sensing system and science-backed health and fitness features. And by working seamlessly with your iPhone, it extends those capabilities even further. So that's what we have to share about iPhone 18 Pro, AirPods, and Apple Watch. But actually, there is one more thing. I started the day with the idea of an intelligent personal hub, and why there's no product in the world better designed to be that hub than iPhone. And for a device that plays such a central role in your life, a larger display would open up entirely new possibilities. Whether you're enjoying content, reliving memories, getting help from Siri AI and Apple Intelligence, or immersing yourself in your favorite apps and games. Now, at the same time, you'd still want it to fit in your pocket and in the palm of your hand. And we think the best way to achieve that is with a foldable design. Others have created foldables that just feel like two phones awkwardly stuck together. This results in a square screen that's poorly suited for the way people use them. Scrolling through vertical content feels compromised, and movies are boxed in by oversized black bars, making a larger screen feel much smaller. We started with the experience that we wanted for ourselves, a larger display that feels as natural and intuitive as iPad. Then we brought together thoughtful design with breakthrough engineering in a way only Apple can. And the result is a series of remarkable innovations that we believe will redefine the experience of using a foldable phone. And here it is.

0: This is iPhone Duo. To tell you more about the thinking behind the Duo's design, here are Molly and Steve.
1: iPhone Duo is unlike any iPhone you've experienced before. It's entirely new and at the same time, remarkably familiar. A similar size to your passport, it feels familiar to hold and comfortable to use with one hand. Its distinctive asymmetric shape with two rounded corners invites you to open it. The two sides connect into a continuous frame surrounding the largest iPhone display we've ever designed. Inspired by the versatility of iPad, with a narrow uniform border creating a spacious inner display that's immersive for both landscape and portrait use. We wanted the experience of using iPhone Duo to feel uninterrupted. With two screens, the transition between open and closed had to be fluid and completely intuitive. To achieve this continuity, we designed iPhone Duo around a consistent aspect ratio that is the same across both displays. For the first time, the FaceTime camera is designed to fit discreetly behind the display, hidden until you need it. We've also designed a remarkable hinge, which supports the center of the display as it articulates, holding it flat when opened. The hinge mechanism has a custom variable torque profile, which precisely controls opening and closing. The motion is designed to feel effortlessly smooth, combined with an integrated magnet array for a satisfying and secure closure. When open, it's our thinnest iPhone ever, enabled by an architecture that tightly packages key components into the camera plateau, providing space for an impressive battery system. The frame is made from aerospace-grade titanium, required for strength at this thinness, that's been precision machined and polished to an elegant mirror finish. The convenience of iPhone Duo is combining the utility of two products into one. The largest display for an iPhone in an incredibly compact, pocketable form.
2: With the unique form factor of iPhone Duo, we took advantage of liquid glass to fluidly adapt to this new aspect ratio and larger inner display. For example, iOS 27 moves essential controls to the side. This maximizes vertical space for content and places controls within easy reach of your thumb. This meant adjusting every app's layout and reconsidering iPhone design principles that have existed for years, all to make the software and new hardware work elegantly together. The dock on the home screen is now oriented vertically. The status bar retains all the information you need in a more compact, flexible system that nestles into the corner of iPhone Duo. As you move between displays, the software gracefully expands and transitions from the outer to the inner display. Controls remain in a consistent location on the side, while content scales to take advantage of the larger screen. With the larger inner display, we also expanded the capabilities of iOS. Whether it's viewing two home screen pages at once, seeing your inbox and messages at the same time, or even opening two apps side by side, we also made iOS more flexible than ever. The system reacts as you fold iPhone Duo, reorients when you turn it on the side, and transitions to the appropriate display when you flip it over. We designed the hardware and software together to create experiences like this across the system. As a result, iPhone Duo and iOS 27 redefined what an iPhone can do, while still feeling natural and familiar.
0: iPhone Duo brings an entirely new design while preserving everything you love and expect from iPhone. It gives you the largest display ever on an iPhone while still fitting easily in your pocket. It reflects extraordinarily complex engineering, yet feels effortless to use. And it makes new experiences possible. To tell you more about the amazing iPhone Duo, here's Joss.

0: Everything you love to do comes to life on iPhone Duo's two beautiful displays. It opens to a massive 7.6-inch Super Retina XDR display that is 50% larger than iPhone 18 Pro Max and a whopping 80% larger than iPhone 18 Pro. Not only does everything look incredible on this display, but you'll also get a larger canvas for your apps to fit more content. The beautiful 5.4-inch outer display provides 90% of the screen area of iPhone 18 Pro. And these displays do more than just look great. Later this year, you'll be able to use Apple Pencil with USB-C on either display for jotting notes, sketching, or marking up documents. The first time iPhone offers the great Apple Pencil experience that iPad users love. We wanted to provide an easy, secure, and consistent way to authenticate iPhone Duo, whether it's closed or open. So we determined that Touch ID, integrated into the side button and positioned right under your thumb, would be the best way to achieve that. And to account for the different ways you might hold it, you can enroll multiple fingers. And for added convenience, you can also unlock iPhone Duo effortlessly using your Apple Watch. iPhone Duo sounds amazing too. With speakers on the top and bottom, it delivers immersive spatial audio in both landscape and portrait. It comes in two refined colors, Star White and Night Sky. iPhone Duo is beautiful and durable. It's crafted from grade 5 titanium that offers incredible strength. The central structural plane has support ribs for added stiffness. To make the frame even more rigid, the antenna splits are reinforced with high-performance inserts. They're made from ceramic fibers that are 3 times stronger than grade 5 titanium. Together, these structural details make iPhone Duo feel exceptionally solid every time you use it. It also has ceramic shield on the back, ceramic shield 2 on the front, and is rated IP68 for dust and water resistance. Of course, groundbreaking hardware deserves an equally groundbreaking software experience. Here's Craig to tell you more.
1: We looked at every aspect of iOS to see how we could make it even more useful on iPhone Duo. Like you saw, essential controls are on the side to free up vertical space for content. This approach benefits your entire experience. For example, on the lock screen, it puts more focus on your wallpaper, especially with this minimalist view that lets you really celebrate your favorite images. And we've brought this efficient use of space across the entire system, optimizing each of our apps specifically for iPhone Duo. The expansive display also supercharges productivity by letting you do more at once. You can move an app over to one side and launch a second app on the other for powerful split-view multitasking. Or launch a second window of the same app, like Safari, for comparison shopping. With the same gesture you already know, swapping apps is easy, and so is changing sides. And with a simple tap on the divider, you can pair the apps so it's easy to get back to them later. Using the large screen in portrait also feels great. If you're multitasking while watching a video, you can pin it to the top for a much larger view with plenty of space left below for your other app. As you can see, iPhone Duo is truly the most versatile iPhone ever, and we've taken it even further. You can use it in any orientation or pose. iOS intelligently reacts to the device angle, leveraging the sensors in each half. Set it on the table and watch a show hands-free on the outer display without a stand. Or enjoy it with the perfect viewing angle and easy access to the controls on the bottom. Custom tuning algorithms account for the changing distance between the speakers in different poses to deliver an amazing audio experience no matter how you use iPhone Duo. You can also use iPhone Duo partially folded. iOS gracefully adapts, sliding the content away from the folding area where it can be difficult to tap. We've also reimagined standby for iPhone Duo. Set it down and it will enter standby even when it's not charging. You can customize it with new faces, including weather and calendar, as well as widgets like music to enjoy your favorite songs. Or stay on top of your notifications at a glance. An iPhone Duo can transform into a delightful bedside clock with the ability to wake you up with a gentle glow, timed perfectly with your alarm. We've also made it easy for developers to adapt their apps for iPhone Duo with new and updated APIs. Zoom can turn the display into an immersive video conference room. You can easily see both the content being shared as well as the other participants on the call. Slack brings your whole workspace into view. Detail uses the new Core AI framework and runs its AI models on device to make content creation fast and easy on the big screen. And Netflix takes advantage of the versatility of iPhone Duo to make finding shows even more fun and engaging. Scroll through clips on the outer display or open up to get a captivating experience on the large screen. These are just some of the amazing apps being updated to take advantage of iPhone Duo. And we can't wait to see what developers are going to create. Of course, none of this is possible without amazing hardware innovation. To tell you more, here's Johnny.
2: 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The distracting crease, the plastic feel, and susceptibility to scratches and dents. 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The unique texture creates a perceptually flat, matte surface that minimizes crease visibility and also feels premium to touch. We create this by using maskless laser lithography where every micro lens is written pixel by pixel. iPhone Duo uses a novel structural system with a multi-layer lamination design that keeps the display flat and provides durability. The nano-textured cover layer is made from a custom polymer that has up to 40% higher stiffness than other materials used in the industry and has an Apple-designed coating for scratch resistance. There is high-strength glass above and below the OLED panel for added protection. Viscoelastic adhesives allow these layers to glide relative to one another during folding, like pages in a book, so the panel doesn't distort over time. A titanium plate serves as the bottom layer to bring further durability, and bringing it all together is the hinge, with over 100 tiny precision components. Carbon fiber support plates create a stiff, light

0: is swear and meets the high standards of iPhone. Powering iPhone Duo is A20 Pro, built to handle demanding workloads. A20 Pro also features a new display engine that drives both displays simultaneously with smooth transitions between them and blends the unique pixel layout in the under-display camera area to deliver a consistent viewing experience. Our new chip package with a direct die-to-thermal design lets A20 Pro reach peak performance for on-device AI immediately, while a vapor chamber sustains it for high frame rate gaming on the large display. The result is up to 35% higher sustained performance than iPhone 17 Pro. iPhone Duo also features C2, our most advanced cellular modem. C2 delivers big updates to all the primary components, including baseband, transceivers, power management, firmware and software, working together as one platform. With our fully integrated approach, it's optimized to improve everyday user experiences, including using AI algorithms to improve cellular reliability, like reconnecting faster in low coverage areas. This is possible because we design A20 Pro, C2, and iOS together as an end-to-end system. C2 also delivers faster uploads. When compared to C1X, it's up to 50% faster and adds 5G millimeter wave support in the US, all while consuming 15% less energy. This level of efficiency is critical for battery life. iPhone Duo is eSIM only worldwide. This allowed us to use every bit of internal space to maximize battery capacity. There is a high energy battery on each side. Custom silicon and algorithms handle all of the charging, discharging, and rebalancing. So these two batteries operate seamlessly as one. The result is an impressive all-day battery life. You get up to 31 hours of video playback when using the inner display, and a massive 44 hours when using the outer display. And with our new battery usage model, iPhone Duo provides up to 24 hours per charge when using both screens equally. It also supports fast charging, up to 50% in around 20 minutes, and gives you up to 5 hours of video playback when using the outer display after just 5 minutes of charging. Bringing iPhone Duo to life has involved some of the most complex and innovative engineering we have ever done. And there is still more to tell you, so let me hand it back to Jos.
1: A key part of what puts iPhone at the center of your personal world is its incredible camera system. It captures the moments that matter most. The new Fusion main camera captures incredible details, like in this person's shirt and the blades of grass. Thanks to the zero shutter lag, this 48 megapixel photo captured the exact peak of this jump while maintaining sharpness in the leaves and hair. The 2x optical quality telephoto lets you get closer to the subject and captures the texture of the rocks and the fine details in her dress. This camera also excels in low light, thanks to its large sensor, fast aperture, and sensor shift optical image stabilization. Even in a dark theater, it's captured the details in her jacket. The main camera also supports 4K 120 video for the slow motion effects users love on our Pro models that make even playtime look cinematic. And because iPhone Duo can stand on its own, it opens up entirely new creative possibilities, like capturing memorable time lapses in 4K Dolby Vision HDR. The 48 megapixel Fusion Ultra Wide is the same camera that's in iPhone 18 Pro. It captures the scene with stunning detail. The light on her face beautifully complements the playful nature of the scene. With the power of computational photography, iPhone Duo also supports the updated photographic styles with texture and grain control. The new film texture gives this already striking portrait a classic vintage look. The center stage front camera lets you easily take photos and videos in any orientation without having to rotate your phone to take a landscape selfie. Under the inner display is the new FaceTime camera, so you can use the big screen to connect with family and friends, both when iPhone Duo is fully open or propped on a surface for a hands-free experience. With dual capture and FaceTime, you can share both your front and rear camera feeds simultaneously, so your friend can see you and what you're looking at. And Duo FaceTime makes video calls even

0: even more fun by letting someone with you join the conversation on the outer display, so you can share the moment without crowding around one screen. iPhone Duo gives you fun new ways to use the camera that simply aren't possible on any other iPhone. It makes it so much easier to take selfies with the high-resolution rear cameras because the outer display lets you preview and perfectly frame your shot. With Duo Preview, your subject can see themselves in the outer display so they can pose, check the framing, and help guide the shot. KidQ plays fun animations that grab your kids' attention, getting them looking at the camera and brings out their big smiles and laughs. With just a tap, iPhone Duo can become your personal photographer. Powered by A20 Pro and on-device models, our new Smart Take feature follows the scene in real time and automatically snaps the photo when everyone is posed and ready. Now you don't have to miss out on being in the shot because you had to press the shutter and outrun the timer to get in the frame. And getting full body, wide angle selfies is so easy. It also enables creative shots like these. And they look stunning on the large display. This is such a powerful, versatile, and intelligent camera system. We've also designed some amazing accessories. The iPhone Duo Folio has an integrated kickstand that folds away neatly when not needed. And the iPhone Duo case has two parts that wrap around each half to protect against drops and everyday wear. So that's iPhone Duo, the most transformational iPhone experience since the original. It features the largest display ever on iPhone, along with a beautiful outer display and a reimagined iOS experience that makes the familiar feel entirely new. With pro performance, unique camera experiences, amazing durability, and unparalleled versatility, it's an iPhone like no other iPhone. iPhone Duo starts at $19.99. with storage capacities ranging from 256 gigabytes to 2 terabytes. And of course, we'll have great trade-in offers from Apple and our partners. Pre-orders begin October 16th, and it will be available on October 23rd. With iPhone Duo and iPhone 18 Pro, we pushed our entire iPhone lineup forward, making it more capable, more versatile, and more exciting than ever before. Now, back to John.
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So thank you for joining us. Have a great day.

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Ito ang inyong tahanan. 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